doing it real big. Right now, this your boy Chris Brown, and right now y'all listening to the Sunday Night Slow Jams. 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
2: For today, a good chance for some thunderstorms, especially afternoon and evening. Highs from 90 to 95. For tonight, storms will be diminishing. Lows in the low to mid 70s. And then another good chance for some thunderstorms on Monday with highs in the low 90s. From the Storm Track 9 Weather Center, I'm senior meteorologist Bill Race.
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6: Tonight, skies are going to be partly cloudy. Storms will be diminishing this evening. Lows in the low to mid 70s. On Monday, partly sunny, a good chance for some more thunderstorms and highs in the low 90s. Still a good chance for some storms on Tuesday. From the StormTrack 9 Weather Center, I'm senior meteorologist Bill Race.
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1: Hi, good evening. I didn't get a recording. I'm so excited. This is my first time doing this.
2: Welcome.
1: Hi, thank you. My name's Julia. I'm calling from San Antonio, Texas. I'd like to make an oral expression to my husband, Daniel Lopez. He is currently in the Amarillo, Texas area. Baby, I just want to tell you that I love you and I miss you and I can't wait till we see each other. And we're going to ride this thing until the wheels fall off. I love you, sweetheart. I told you, I got you.
2: Yeah, tell me.
1: Thank you so much.
2: Tell me three things that you're looking forward to doing with Daniel when you are reunited with him.
1: Well, I can't wait to just wrap my arms around him and just love him and tend to him and just, it's been a long time and I just can't wait to be with him my heart is just, I can't believe I got you on the phone. He wrote me and told me about this radio station and I didn't think I was going to get on and I just finished writing him and I told him, I got you, baby. I got you. I'm going to do it. I'm going to get on. So I hope he's listening tonight.

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10: For today, a good chance for some thunderstorms, especially afternoon and evening, highs from 90 to 95. For tonight, storms will be diminishing, lows in the low to mid 70s, and then another good chance for some thunderstorms on Monday with highs in the low 90s. From the Storm Track 9 Weather Center, I'm senior meteorologist Bill Race.
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6: For today, a good chance for some thunderstorms, especially afternoon and evening. Highs from 90 to 95. For tonight, storms will be diminishing. Lows in the low to mid 70s. And then another good chance for some thunderstorms on Monday with highs in the low 90s. From the Storm Track 9 Weather Center, I'm senior meteorologist Bill Race.
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12: 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I'm R-Dub kicking off another full hour of Sunday night slow jams right now.

0: Sunday night slow jams continue with R-Dub. We receive over 10,000 phone calls and emails every Sunday night. The mathematician in me will tell you that it is impossible to get everybody on every night. But what we will do is do our very best, get as many folks on the air as possible. So let me turn it over to you. These are your oral expressions from city to city and coast to coast.
1: Hi, this is Alyssa calling from Stockton, California, and I like to make an oral expression to my boyfriend, Vic, to let him know that I love him and to have a blessed night. Mwah.
2: Hi, this is Christopher Nauta from Las Vegas, Nevada. This oral expression is going out to Sonia Guerrero out of Virginia. Just want to tell you, sorry, please forgive me, and sorry, I love you. And let's give us another chance.
3: Hello, this is Michelle. I'm from Colorado Springs, Colorado. I want to send an oral expression to the love of my life. His name is Victor, and thank you, God, for putting him into my life, because without him, I would be nothing.
4: Hey, everybody. This is Sandra from Portland. I want to send an oral expression to Gino out at OSP. We love you. We miss you. We can't wait for you to come home.
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0: R-Dub and the Sunday Night Slow Jams continue. 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
11: Tonight, skies are going to be partly cloudy. Storms will be diminishing this evening. lows in the low to mid 70s. On Monday, partly sunny, a good chance for some more thunderstorms and highs in the low 90s. Still a good chance for some storms on Tuesday. From the StormTrack 9 Weather Center, I'm senior meteorologist Bill Race.
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0: This is Junior from Burke, New Mexico. To my lady, Martina Ann Benali from Gallup, New Mexico. I'll see you soon, baby.
1: Mwah. Hi, this is Adri from San Angelo, Texas. I wanted to send a goodnight kiss to Jamal. Hey, baby, just want to let you know I was thinking about you. I love you.
2: Mwah. My name is Jesus. I'm calling from Bloomington, Texas. Just want to send a goodnight kiss for my girl, Sarah. From Victoria. Just want to let her know I miss her and I love her.
3: 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These are the Sunday Night Slow Jams. And we even have a weeknight version Monday through Thursday. If your local radio station doesn't air our Slow Jams every night, would you contact them? Let them know you want to hang out with R-Dub, me, every night. I'll bring the Slow Jams. At very least, you and me, we've got a date next Sunday night. You're a part of Sunday Night Slow Jams just because you listen. I want to thank you for coming through tonight. Take care.
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18: Tennessee Valley.
19: For today, a good chance for some thunderstorms, especially afternoon and evening. High from 90 to 95. For tonight, storms will be diminishing. Lows in the low to mid 70s. And then another good chance for some thunderstorms on Monday with highs in the low 90s. From the Storm Track 9 Weather Center, I'm senior meteorologist Bill Race.
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3: Weather. For today, a good chance for some thunderstorms, especially afternoon and evening. Highs from 90 to 95. For tonight, storms will be diminishing. Lows in the low to mid 70s. And then another good chance for some thunderstorms on Monday with highs in the low 90s. From the Storm Track 9 Weather Center, I'm senior meteorologist Bill Race. Hey.
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10: Tennessee Valley weather.
11: Tonight, skies are going to be partly cloudy. Storms will be diminishing this evening. Lows in the low to mid 70s. On Monday, partly sunny, a good chance for some more thunderstorms and highs in the low 90s. Still a good chance for some storms on Tuesday. From the StormTrack 9 Weather Center, I'm Senior Meteorologist Bill Race.

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4: For today, a good chance for some thunderstorms, especially afternoon and evening. Highs from 90 to 95. For tonight, storms will be diminishing. Lows in the low to mid 70s. And then another good chance for some thunderstorms on Monday with highs in the low 90s. From the StormTrack 9 Weather Center, I'm senior meteorologist Bill Race.
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6: Tonight, skies are going to be partly cloudy. Storms will be diminishing this evening. Lows in the low to mid 70s. On Monday, partly sunny, a good chance for some more thunderstorms and highs in the low 90s. Still a good chance for some storms on Tuesday. From the StormTrack 9 Weather Center, I'm Senior Meteorologist Bill Race.
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0: 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How? By playing Duffo. 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
5: weather. For today, a good chance for some thunderstorms, especially afternoon and evening, high from 90 to 95. For tonight, storms will be diminishing, lows in the low to mid 70s, and then another good chance for some thunderstorms on Monday with highs in the low 90s. From the Storm Track 9 Weather Center, I'm senior meteorologist Bill Race.
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8: Tonight, skies are going to be partly cloudy. Storms will be diminishing this evening. Lows in the low to mid 70s. On Monday, partly sunny, a good chance for some more thunderstorms and highs in the low 90s. Still a good chance for some storms on Tuesday. From the Storm Track 9 Weather Center, I'm Senior Meteor.

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5: weather. For today, a good chance for some thunderstorms, especially afternoon and evening, highs from 90 to 95. For tonight, storms will be diminishing, lows in the low to mid 70s, and then another good chance for some thunderstorms on Monday with highs in the low 90s. From the Storm Track 9 Weather Center, I'm senior meteorologist Bill Race.
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6: Tennessee Valley weather.
7: Tonight, skies are going to be partly cloudy. Storms will be diminishing this evening. Lows in the low to mid 70s. On Monday, partly sunny, a good chance for some more thunderstorms and highs in the low 90s. Still a good chance for some storms on Tuesday. From the Storm Track 9 Weather Center, I'm Senior Meteorologist Bill Race.

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3: For today, a good chance for some thunderstorms, especially afternoon and evening, high from 90 to 95. For tonight, storms will be diminishing, lows in the low to mid 70s, and then another good chance for some thunderstorms on Monday with highs in the low 90s. From the

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7: Tennessee Valley weather.
8: Tonight, skies are going to be partly cloudy. Storms will be diminishing this evening. Lows in the low to mid 70s. On Monday, partly sunny, a good chance for some more thunderstorms and highs in the low 90s. Still a good chance for some storms on Tuesday. From the Storm Track 9 Weather Center,

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6: Tonight, skies are going to be partly cloudy with any storms diminishing. We'll have lows in the low to mid-70s. On Monday, partly sunny, a good chance for some thunderstorms and highs in the low 90s. By the time we get to Wednesday, still some scattered storms expected. From the StormTrack 9 Weather Center, I'm senior meteorologist Bill Race.
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14: Tennessee Valley weather.
15: Muggy this morning with areas of dense fog, then a chance for scattered showers and storms today with high temperatures near 90. Tonight, a chance for a few storms early, otherwise partly cloudy with patchy fog possible, lows near 70. Tuesday, partly sunny with a few more showers and storms, highs in the low 90s. From the Storm Track 9 Weather Center, I'm meteorologist.

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2: Okay, Kid Nation, time for the game of the week. 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
1: Had a disabled car heading up the Ridge Cut. Outbound traffic, 24 eastbound. The police were working with it, but it's not causing a big problem. See, Groundhog Trail at Snow Hill. Watch out for a minor crash in the Ottawa area. I'm looking at 75 at the 24 split. Both directions, you're looking okay this morning. You're in and out of the fog as you head to work this morning. Be careful.
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4: Muggy this morning with areas of dense fog, then a chance for scattered showers and storms today with high temperatures near 90. Tonight, a chance for a few storms early, otherwise partly cloudy with patchy fog possible, lows near 70. Tuesday, partly sunny with a few more showers and storms, highs in the low 90s. From the Storm Track 9 Weather Center, I'm meteorologist Olivia Glass.
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1: Had a disabled car heading up the Ridge Cut, outbound traffic 24 eastbound. The police were working with it, but it's not causing a big problem. See, Groundhog Trail at Snow Hill. Watch out for a minor crash in the Ottawa area. I'm looking at 75 to the 24 split both directions. You're looking okay this morning. You're in and out of the fog as you head to work this morning. Be careful. Tennessee Valley
2: weather. Muggy this morning with areas of dense fog, then a chance for scattered showers and storms today with high temperatures near 90. Tonight, a chance for a few storms early, otherwise partly cloudy with patchy fog possible, lows near 70. Tuesday, partly sunny with a few more showers and storms, highs in the low 90s. From the Storm Track 9 Weather Center, I'm meteorologist Olivia Glass.
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1: 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You want a deal?
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1: We're in good shape this morning. I don't see anything major to get in your way. This one's still on the list, but it should be at least off the roadway for you very, very soon. Birmingham Highway near Cummings. Birmingham Highway near Cummings. Came down as a minor accident, then it was listed as an accident with injuries, and now it looks like it's off the roadway, thank goodness. Still in and out of the fog this morning. Be careful. I'm looking at 75 to 24 split. Looking good this morning. Up and over the ridge cut right now. You're on time.
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4: Muggy this morning with areas of dense fog, then a chance for scattered showers and storms today with high temperatures near 90. Tonight, a chance for a few storms early, otherwise partly cloudy with patchy fog possible, lows near 70. Tuesday, partly sunny with a few more showers and storms, highs in the low 90s. From the Storm Track 9 Weather Center, I'm meteorologist Olivia Glass.
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0: I will say my favorite scene is my brother Sean's scene at the church, and it's a parody of Sinners, and you just got to go see it.
1: Yes. Okay, good tease, right?
0: Really
1: there.
0: Funny. All right. You're gonna love it, and I just think it's a really funny. Sean's character is really funny because he's like closeted gay, but refuses to just be like, I'm gay. He's like, I'm gay.
1: Well, listen, Scary Movie 6 in theaters on June 5th. In the meantime, you can catch Marlon doing some comedy. He's going to be in Lake Charles May 29th. San Antonio, he's going to be there.
0: Lake Charles at the Golden Nugget?
1: At the Horseshoe Casino.
0: All right, just make sure.
1: Don't be quizzing me, Marlon. I know what's up. We got San Antonio June 4th through the 7th.
0: At the LOL Comedy. At
1: Laugh Out Loud.
0: Here we go.
1: Famous club right there. He's going to be in Austin July 24th through the 26th. Where's that one? Capital City.
0: Thank you.
1: Miami.
0: That was a hell of a quiz there. Yeah. I don't know.
1: You almost failed. Miami, Florida. He's coming July 31st through August 2nd at Improv. Where can we keep up with you, Marlon? Give us a website.
0: MarlonWayans.com. You can check out my cigars if you guys are cigar smokers. Liga Tridentes. They're wonderful cigars. I wish I brought some with me, but I didn't. I smoked three last night. So that's why I'm here with these Stevie Wonder shades on, because my eyes look like Michael Jordan's crying meme right now. But they're great. Go check out my sticks. And Marlon Wayans on everything.
1: Man.
0: Snapchat, Instagram, all the things, Marlon Wayans.
1: Well, you know what, man? We've had you in studio before, but thank you so much for
0: thank
1: all the laughter you have brought us throughout the years.
0: I appreciate you, and I want to steal your triceps. They shouldn't be populating like that.
1: Stop flirting.
0: If your triceps was in his shirt, he'd want you to beat his ass. And put it all back together.
1: Yeah, give it up for Marlon Wayans, everybody.
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4: All clear when it comes to accidents. I don't see anything major to get in your way this morning. I'm looking at 75 at the 24th split, 24th to 27th split, coming in from East Ridge, coming in from Blue Ridge. Yeah, coming in from Birchwood, maybe Kimball. You're off to a good start this morning. Of course, that could change in a matter of seconds. We'll keep you updated.
5: Partly sunny skies for today with a chance for scattered showers and storms. High temperatures near 90. Tonight, a chance for a few storms early, otherwise partly cloudy with patchy fog possible. Lows near 70. Tuesday and Wednesday feature partly sunny skies with a few more showers and storms also possible. High temps in the low 90s. From the StormTrack 9 Weather Center, I'm meteorologist Olivia Glass.
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2: weather. Partly sunny skies for today with a chance for scattered showers and storms. High temperatures near 90. Tonight, a chance for a few storms early, otherwise partly cloudy with patchy fog possible. Lows near 70. Tuesday and Wednesday feature partly sunny skies with a few more showers and storms also possible. High temps in the low 90s. From the Storm Track 9 Weather Center, I'm meteorologist Olivia Glass.
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11: Welcome. Good Monday morning. Sam Belton stepping in for DJ Kev. Hope you are recovering after the 4th of July. I'm going to try to keep you entertained on this National Fried Chicken Day. Yeah, I mean, there's a national day for everything in there. But let's see here. I've got some Taylor and Travis news about their wedding, who was there, what happened. I got box office results. I've got some information from Disneyland. Ooh, that's good. That's going to be fun. A stupid criminal for you. Highest employee satisfaction jobs. How to beat the heat. Well, only if you're rich. And something that was kind of sad. So that's what we got going on. Plus, it is a NoahCon winning weekend still. So make sure you listen. Every time you hear NoahCon play, text in the time you heard it to our request line at 423-642-9636. Let's get the party started and see what craziness we can get into. Here's the lady of the weekend right now. It's Taylor Swift, Opalite, right here on Hits. Uh-huh.

national hit music station, Hits 96. And it's your Mr. Know-It-All in with you, Sam Belding. And, of course, we got to talk about Taylor Swift and Travis Kelce's wedding. Okay, so we know it happened at Madison Square Garden. It happened Friday night in front of about 1,000 guests. And here's a quick rundown of the details that we do know. Now, Adam Sandler officiated the ceremony. He also sang an original song. There was no wedding party, but Taylor's

says that Travis did most of the crying. Well, I don't know why. Why is he crying? Maybe he had to sign a prenup. Who knows? Okay, ceremony was in the upper level of Madison Square Garden with the reception on the main floor and was described as Alice in Wonderland meets the Wizard of Oz. Stevie Nicks performed for the crowd and

0: just all sorts of stuff. Now, there was a no phone rule, so social media pics and videos of the wedding are non-existent as of right now. But we'll see what some of these unofficial sources start posting before too long, and we'll see what Travis and Taylor also post for us. So there's a quick rundown. I'll go over who all was there in a little bit. Stay tuned.
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18: Partly sunny skies for today with a chance for scattered showers and storms. High temperatures near 90. Tonight, a chance for a few storms early, otherwise partly cloudy with patchy fog possible. Lows near 70. Tuesday and Wednesday feature partly sunny skies with a few more showers and storms also possible. High temps in the low 90s. From the Storm Track 9 Weather Center, I'm meteorologist Olivia Glass.
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Sam Belton in with you. Make sure you keep listening for Noah Kahan to play. 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

plays from Sabrina Carpenter House Tour on your live and local hit music station, Hits 96. Sam Belden in with you. And remember, you're listening for Noah Kahn to play. 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I'll give you a hint. He might be coming up in approximately 6.5 minutes. So

0: 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It will tell you about what time it started playing. Ooh, hey, maybe I just told you a good way to get in to try to win these tickets to see him in Atlanta on, what, 26th, 27th, whatever day Monday is later this week, this month at Truist Park. Okay, so I told you I'd have a partial rundown of who all was at Taylor and Travis's wedding. Here's part of the guest list. Of course, Selena Gomez, Benny Blanco, Steven Spielberg, Hugh Grant, Jennifer Lopez, Tom Cruise, Beyonce and Jay-Z, Tim McGraw and Faith Hill, Gwen Stefani and Blake Shelton, Reese Witherspoon, Brad Pitt, the Chicks, Camila Cabello, Somber, I can't read right now, sorry. Bradley Cooper, Gigi Hadid, Ethan Hawke, Ed Sheeran, Dakota Johnson. I mean, the list just keeps going on and on and on. Sacha Baron Cohen, Jimmy Fallon, Fergie. Now, these are just all the ones that Taylor invited. Travis did get to invite, like, Patrick and Brittany Mahomes, Chiefs coach Andy Reid, George Kittle, Julian Edelman. I'm sorry, my eyes are not wanting to read right now. Just a lot of people, and even Mike Vrabel was there with his surprise wife. Ooh, wow. So a lot of people are going on and on about how Blake Lively and Ryan Reynolds were not there and saying it was a big snub. Who's to say they didn't agree and say, hey, we got other things going on, we're there in spirit? Who knows? We'll just see what all comes about. Got more great music coming up and more fun. Stay tuned.
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1: 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Happy 4th of July from Hits 96.

Olivia Rodrigo bringing us into our 11 a.m. hour. Good Monday morning. Sam Belden in with you. And coming up in, say, about 8.5 minutes, give or take, we will talk what happened in the Hollywood box office over the weekend, who was number one, how your favorite movie might have done, all that fun stuff. And remember, you're still listening for Noah Kahan to play. When you hear him play, make sure you text in the time you heard him play to 423-642-9636. He might

0: 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Oh
1: my gosh. Okay, I'm just going to make it easy for you. Mark the time right now. This is Lace from Noah Kahan. It is Orbiter. You heard it first right here on Hits.

0: Noah Kahn, Orbiter, on your live and local hip music station, Hits 96. After I stop talking, you'll find out what to do with that song. So let's talk the box office, the Hollywood box office, and what happened over the long weekend. We had a few good new movies come out, and we'll see how they did. Minions and Monsters earned $36.4 million to come in at number one. Now, unfortunately, this is a franchise low. Despicable Me 4 and Minions The Rise of Gru each earned over $120 million on a comparable five-day run. Coming in second, we had Toy Story 5, and coming in three, Young Washington at $16.5 million. I enjoyed that movie. I don't care what people are saying. That was a good... I mean, it was perfect for the 250th anniversary of America for that movie to come out. Supergirl declined quite a bit, coming in at fourth. And Steven Spielberg's Disclosure Day rounded out the top five at only $6 million being brought in for its fourth weekend. I know, it's hard to say only $6 million. It's like saying, only got a few minutes of time to talk to you. Okay, now, here's the information about the Noah Kahn contest. Listen and do it right.
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16: Partly sunny skies for today with a chance for scattered showers and storms. High temperatures near 90. Tonight, a chance for a few storms early, otherwise partly cloudy with patchy fog possible. Lows near 70. Tuesday and Wednesday feature partly sunny skies with a few more showers and storms also possible. High temps in the low 90s. From the Storm Track 9 Weather Center, I'm meteorologist Olivia Glass.

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3: This is the latest from Benson Boone. It's called Time of My Life. No, not to be confused with another thing called Time of My Life. Enjoy. Let me know what you think. Hit me on my socials at Sam Bell.

That's the latest from Benson Boone. The time of my life. I swear I can talk, but my sinuses are going nuts right now. I do apologize. Okay. April, Jasmine, Kathleen, everybody was hitting me up on my social saying they are loving that song. Let me know what you want to hear. Let me know what you think. Anytime you want, you can hit me on my socials at Sam Belding. That's S-A-M-B-E-L-D-I-N-G. Right now,

0: about you, but my summer bod is a direct result of queso and beer. No, I couldn't be happier.
1: It's summertime.
0: Yeah. Thanks for vibing with Hits 96. Oh.

All of today's hit music hits 96 coming up in about 7.5 minutes. I might have another Noah Kahan song for you, so be prepared for that. And then coming up after that, I've got some information about some

Noah Kahan, Stick Season on your live and local hit music station, Hits 96. If you've been listening, you know what to do with that and what time. Now, make sure you are putting it as the Eastern time zone if you're one of our friends over in the Central time zone. I don't want the algorithm to say, oops, sorry, that's

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Yes, that is 1 billion visitors have visited Disneyland since opening in 1955. They're celebrating their 70th anniversary right now, and I mean, we're a month away from the 71st

0: a VIP tour, and they also got a preview of the newly opened Soarin' Across America. I'm looking forward to seeing Soarin' Across America. I've enjoyed Soarin' Across the World, Soarin' Around the World, Soarin' Over California. So it's going to be interesting to see Soarin' Across America. That's going on also down at Epcot right now, I do believe. So, hey, congratulations, Disneyland.
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to the noon hour. Sam Belden in for DJ Kev. If you want to hear something or you just want to talk, hit me on my socials at Sam Belding. That's S-A-M-B-E-L-D-I-N-G. Coming up in about 7 minutes after Noah Kahan, I've got a stupid criminal for you. And I just gave you a hint. Right now, it's Dochi Anxiety right here on Hits.

0: Noah Kahan, Homesick on your live and local hit music station, Hits 96. So I told you I had a stupid criminal for you, and the police should have been asking this guy, can you hear me now? Well, here's the story. 29-year-old man in Maryland named Jalen had his car stolen. But you know what? He should have been a little more hesitant on calling the police, because while that happened, he was allegedly busy breaking into a Verizon store directly across the street. So someone stole his car while he was supposedly breaking into the Verizon store. And of course, it didn't take the police long to connect the dots. They noticed blood on his hand, clothing, and his glasses. And as well, there was blood on the nearby broken store window. Well, Jalen tried to deny being at the Verizon store, but the police didn't buy it. One officer said, that's some kind of karma right there, dude. And I can kind of agree. Someone steal your car while you're breaking into Verizon. Oh boy. Got more great music coming up. Stay tuned.
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16: weather. Partly sunny skies for today with a chance for scattered showers and storms. High temperatures near 90. Tonight, a chance for a few storms early, otherwise partly cloudy with patchy fog possible. Lows near 70. Tuesday and Wednesday feature partly sunny skies with a few more showers and storms also possible. High temps in the low 90s. From the StormTrack 9 Weather Center, I'm meteorologist Olivia Glass.
1: 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I'm back. 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

all of today's hit music, Hits 96. You ever want to know what's going on here at Hits 96 and even get some extra entries? 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You can even find hidden hyperlinks on my bio to where you can find all my socials. Yeah, go check it out. If you don't believe me, yeah, it's there. You can trust me. Got me.

highest employee satisfaction jobs for you, and you might want to even change careers, who knows. And that's 9 minutes, and somewhere in there might be even another Noah Kahan song. Now, this is one of my favorite Brunos right now. It's Risk It All right here on Hits.

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0: 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So I mentioned a thing about the highest employee satisfaction. Now, are you one that loves your job? Well, a study back in 2023 said that only 51% of Americans were satisfied with where they work. Monster.com just did a review of all their jobs, and if you're wondering or looking for a career change, here they are. Healthcare practitioners, mathematics and data science professionals, science technicians, okay, education and library professionals, life science professionals, teachers and instructors. Doesn't that go with education and library? Okay, I don't know. Legal professionals, finance professionals, engineers, and rounding out the top 10, entertainment and sports professionals. Am I considered an entertainment professional? I don't know. But, you know, they unfortunately didn't release the jobs that received the worst employee satisfaction scores. That might have been a little bit better to know what to definitely avoid.
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0: Leon Thomas and Chris Brown Mutt bringing us into our final hour together. Thank you for joining me. My name is Sam Belding, stepping in for DJ Kev. He should be back tomorrow. I hope you have been enjoying. I know I've been a little bleh today because my sinuses are draining and killing me, but I'm trying. And remember, you can always catch me during the Kid Craddock Morning Show and also on the weekends starting at 6 every morning on Saturday and Sunday. All right, so what do we have? Well, we're still listening for Noah Kahan to play, and that gets you in the running to see him in Atlanta on the 27th at Truist Park. Yes, that's Monday, the 27th of this month. Yeah, 2-3 weeks away, something like that. I think I got the date right. Oh, well, if not, you know, within a day or two. But Noah Kahan, when will he play? Well, he might be playing right now. This could be Noah Kahan and Hozier, Northern Attitude, right here on Hits.
1: Breathing in, breathing out, how you been? You settled down, you feeling right, you feeling proud. How are your kids? Where are they now? You build a boat, you build a life.

0: basically the opposite of a sauna, where all you do is push a button and it starts snowing. Now, this is similar to what ski resorts have been doing, but this is an indoor blizzard. Yes, indoor. Okay, now, it's not that affordable, and if you want to put one of these in or just do an ice bath, I'd say just do an ice bath, because a snow room starts at about $130,000. Yes, you heard that right. 130,000. Okay, that's just crazy. I don't know.
1: 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How? By playing Duffo. 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
10: Partly sunny skies for today with a chance for scattered showers and storms. High temperatures near 90. Tonight, a chance for a few storms early, otherwise partly cloudy with patchy fog possible. Lows near 70. Tuesday and Wednesday feature partly sunny skies with a few more showers and storms also possible. High temps in the low 90s. From the Storm Track 9 Weather Center, I'm meteorologist Olivia Glass.
11: 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We're back. 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

Sabrina Carpenter's latest house tour. And I wonder if she has this latest fad in her house on her house tour. Well, for normal people like you and I, we just sit in front of the air conditioner trying to cool off. But for rich people, I'm saying rich because of how much this thing costs, they can just hit up their own snow room. Yes, you heard me correctly. 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

Remember, this is a NoahCon winning weekend. I know it's Monday, but it's a long weekend. We'll just do it that way. You're listening for NoahCon to play, and when you hear him play, make sure you text the time you hear it play to 423-642-9636. 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
1: Bailey Zimmerman and Big X the Plug on your live and local hip music station, Hits 96. Coming up, I've got some sad news for you. And right now, it's brand new music from Ariana Grande, Hate That I Made You Love Me, right here on Hits.

0: today as I filled in for DJ Kev. My name is Sam Belding. That's S-A-M-B-E-L-D-I-N-G. That's the same as all of my social media handles. Well, except for Snapchat. That one got hacked. We don't talk about that. So if you ever want to contact me, feel free to reach out to me. Even if I'm not in here, please, I'm here for you. And remember, you can also join me every weekend morning starting at 6 right here on Hits 96. And I mentioned something that I felt kind of sad about. And, I mean, we just celebrated the sesquicentennial of the United States of America, the 250th anniversary of our founding. Well, a new survey found out that 46% of Americans didn't even know what America's 250th anniversary was commemorating. They just knew, it's the 4th of July. But they don't even know what the 4th of July commemorates. Now, 53% correctly responded with the celebration of the adoption of the Declaration of Independence for its 250th anniversary. That's just disheartening that we had such a nationwide milestone for our young country. Yeah, I know 250 years seems like a while, but in the grand scheme of things, we're still a fledgling nation. Yeah, so that makes me feel sad. I mean, also, I mean, if you look at it that way, it's also kind of like people not knowing what Cinco de Mayo is a celebration of. A lot of people think it's Mexico's independence. No, it's for the Mexicans winning on the Battle of Puebla. I think that was against the Spanish? Now my memory's failing me, but it's not the Independence Day for them. So it's just, we need to learn our history, people. Okay, I'm getting off my soapbox. Hope you have a great rest of your day. Thank you for joining me. Make sure you keep listening for Noah Khan, Gino, or Alex, or whoever's coming in next. We'll have you more chances to win and mark down times. And I hope you have a great one. I'll see you next time when I see you.
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Hits 96, all of today's hit music. Oh, hey, it's me, intern Alex, filling in for Gene O.D. on this Monday. Happy Monday to you, everybody. 250 years of America. It feels great, doesn't it? Post Malone, Morgan Wallen, I Had Some Help, now playing on Hits 96.

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1: Hits 96, all of today's hit music. Oh, hey, it's me. Intern Alex filling in for Gino D on this Monday, July 6th, 2026. Happy Monday to you. Hope you enjoyed your holiday weekend, or perhaps your holiday weekend is continuing. That must be nice. I wouldn't know that feeling. I haven't had a holiday around here in many years. That's why I pretty much only work holidays at this point here at Hits 96. So I don't know the feeling, but the radio station knows that feeling. Gino knows the feeling. He's got the holiday off, and he's going to spread the love of 250 years of America the only way Hits 96 knows how, and that is by hooking you up with NoahCon tickets to see him in Truist Park. All you have to do, listen for NoahCon songs to play. 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But I know the big holiday was on Friday, of course. Yes, Taylor Swift's wedding. Oh, and then we had that little 4th of July thing on Saturday. You've probably already forgotten about that. But the holidays are not over. The holidays are every day because the internet is every day. And every day is special because of the internet and sites like checkaday.com, where a long time ago, people logged on, probably in the early days of the internet when it was just all text-based, and they typed in some made-up imaginary holidays, and then we just said, okay, we agree. It is that day. Because the internet said it, and so it was. Enjoy today, July 6th, because

0: It's virtually hug a virtual assistant day. I don't know how you're going to do that. You're going to put on your VR headset or your glasses, or I don't know what the kids call them. Then you're going to try to hug Siri or Alexa or whoever your virtual assistant of choice is, as my Alexa is listening to me now, or my Siri. I don't know. Whoever your virtual assistant of choice is, you want to give them a big hug virtually and with their permission, of course. This might get in the way of International Kissing Day. Yeah, because I don't think your virtual assistant wants to go that far with you. But you know what? Hey, you guys, you know, live your life. You know, do you, whatever that is. And of course, it's National Fried Chicken Day. Lots of great fried chicken places here in the Tennessee Valley. Enjoy the real and fake holidays, because every day is special. 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

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Harry Styles. Yeah, a former ex, even though apparently he was invited, from what I understand. I don't know. I'm just repeating what I'm reading. Like, I have any knowledge of what happened there. He probably was there, after all. 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

0: time for a little news that will shock you on this July 6th, 2026. You can't report your car stolen if you're in the commission of another crime. This is news that will shock you.
1: News that will shock you.
0: Now, you would think that would be common sense, right? I'm not going to call in and say that someone committed a crime on me while I'm in the middle of committing a crime. But it happened in Maryland. A man called up the police. He said, "Oh, Maryland cops, please hurry. My car has been stolen." But it was stolen while he was in the middle of burglarizing a Verizon store across the street. So, yeah, probably shouldn't have called the cops, because they're going to want to talk to you about your car. You know, maybe get a description. What did you see last? And when they pull up to talk to you, you're going to run out of a Verizon store with a ton of loot and probably some angry Verizon workers as well. Here is the video of the man's arrest. The sound of the video of the man's arrest, perhaps.
2: Someone took my truck.
3: All right, let me just see your hands real quick.
2: Okay.
3: Put your hands behind your back for me.
2: For what? Were you at that Verizon store? Because you got blood on your hands and blood on your glasses.
4: I wasn't at no Verizon store, sir. I promise to God.
0: Never was there.
3: Real quick, hold on. You got blood on your shirt. So the gig's up. It's whether you want to be honest about stuff or not. You know what I mean?
2: I do.
5: Someone stole my truck.
4: Oh, my God.
3: That's kind of some karma right there, ain't it?
4: Well, I left the keys in.
3: Yeah, that's some karma right there, dude.
0: Oh, well. I guess his car actually was stolen. He left the keys in it. Perhaps it's a getaway vehicle, but if your getaway car gets away from you while you're robbing the Verizon store, don't bother calling it in. Take your losses. Cut your losses. You did rob the Verizon store, I guess, allegedly, until proven in a court of law. But anyway, there you have it. If you're in the commission of a crime, you can't report a crime committed against you. This is another startling, earth-shattering, ground-rattling edition of news that will shock you.
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12: Partly sunny skies for today with a chance for scattered showers and storms. High temperatures near 90. Tonight, a chance for a few storms early, otherwise partly cloudy with patchy fog possible. Lows near 70. Tuesday and Wednesday feature partly sunny skies with a few more showers and storms also possible. High temps in the low 90s. From the Storm Track 9 Weather Center, I'm meteorologist Olivia Glass.
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Intern Alex with you on this Monday afternoon. 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Hi.

0: Still giving away NoahCon tickets to see him in Atlanta. All you have to do is listen for a NoahCon song to play. When you hear it, give us a text at 423-642-9636, 642-96FM, if you prefer to dial by number. I know a lot of kids still do that. That's hot with the kids, dialing by number. Text us the time that you heard the NoahCon song and you're one step closer to seeing him at Truist Park, home of the Atlanta Braves Baseball Club. Now that you've had your weekend festivities, you went to the Taylor Swift wedding, you had a great time at Madison Square Garden, you got back in time to see the drone show over Coolidge Park and the fountain of fireworks off the bridge. You spent yesterday recovering. Now you say, what do I do? What do I do until at least 8 o'clock tonight when the World Cup, the U.S., take the field? Let's talk about with that a little later on anyway. But what do I do until then? Well, here, don't worry. I got you covered. There's one thing you know about me. You know I love a good Hallmark movie. I dare say, forget the Oscars, forget the Golden Globes, forget Rotten Tomatoes in general. These are the greatest films of our lifetime. And it doesn't have to be Christmas. It doesn't have to be the holiday season to take one in and enjoy it. And Hallmark has caught on to that. That's why they're rolling out Christmas in July. Check it out, their latest film, The Fireworks Stand.
1: This weekend, Hallmark's Christmas in July begins with Christmas at the Fireworks Stand. He's a buff CrossFit competitor with rippling pecs and a bad
0: Sounds
1: case
0: good.
1: Of ED.
0: What?
1: Who owns a chain of fireworks stands.
0: Sure he does.
1: She's a smoking hot professional cabinet maker.
0: Cabinet maker.
1: Who's trying to balance extreme shyness with a love of hardwood.
0: I can relate.
1: Is firecracker what? A dud? Or will sparks fly? Come on, what are you? A Yankee Doodle dummy? It's Christmas at the fireworks stand. All this weekend on the Hallmark Channel.
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It's 96 all of today's hit music. Oh, hey, it's me, intern Alex, filling in for Gino D on this Monday as he finishes up the Independence Day weekend. But Hits 96 is going to keep the winning going, even though it's technically, it's really not the weekend anymore. Okay, you should have gone back to work today. The patriotic thing would have been to go to work today, okay? Just kidding. I don't really care what you do. But anyway, we're still...

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0: read on today's Video Rodeo. I have never been lucky at an airport. I don't think most people... I mean, I've been fortunate enough to be in planes that have landed and taken off safely at an airport, so I guess that is luck sometimes. Especially the way things are going. There's a firework that hit a plane over the weekend. Weird stuff going on at the airports and airplanes these days. But anyway, no, I mean, I'm never one of those people where I always hear stories from friends and family of where, oh, their flight was canceled and the airline offered me $3,000 to go ahead and change flights, and I went ahead and took it. I never get that. I've never gotten close to getting that. I'm lucky to even be let on the plane, but here, a gate agent for American Airlines is heard on the intercom asking a crowd of plane passengers to voluntarily give up their seat. They offered a massive flight credit. Let's see what they offer, and a prepaid credit card. Let's see what the prizes are on this edition of Airline Needs You to Give Up a Seat Because We Overbooked. Here we go. Let's see what they got.
1: $1,250.
0: What?
1: $1,250. And for the prepaid Visa card, $1,000.
0: What? Wow. That, I was just joking about the 3,000 number. They offered them $1,200 in flight credits and another $1,000 in a Visa prepaid gift card. That, my friends, is worthy of a more fanfare. That is amazing. Although, again, it won't happen to me because I have no luck whatsoever when it comes to the airlines. It's today's Video Rodeo. Some lucky passenger made off with almost $3,000 from an airline.
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7: Tennessee Valley.
8: Partly sunny skies for today with a chance for scattered showers and storms. High temperatures near 90. Tonight, a chance for a few storms early, otherwise partly cloudy with patchy fog possible. Lows near 70. Tuesday and Wednesday feature partly sunny skies with a few more showers and storms also possible. High temps in the low 90s. From the Storm Track 9 Weather Center, I'm meteorologist Olivia Glass.
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0: Hits 96, all of today's hit music. Intern Alex filling in for Gino D on this Monday, July 6th. Happy Monday to you. Still got a Noah Kahan winning weekend going on. When you hear a Noah Kahan song, text us 423-642-9636. All you have to do is text us the time at which you heard the song. You can include the song title if you want to. And you're one step closer to see Noah Kahan at Truist Park on his highly anticipated world tour. Now, I know here we are at the tail end of Independence Day weekend. 250 years of America, Taylor Swift's wedding. FIFA giving us a nice birthday gift of taking our red card away from that one player so he could play tonight. Tonight's game in the World Cup. Oh, but you might feel like, oh no, the excitement's gonna dissipate. Summer's kind of peaking. This is it, and we're on the downslope of summer, and that might depress you a lot. I've already given you the network that's gonna help you out, to save you, to change you, to make you feel better. It's the Hallmark Channel with their Christmas in July movies. But they're already promoting the next big thing. If that'll keep you occupied until this happens, because Discovery, they're all running ads already because Shark Week is just around the corner. Been going on for like 45 years, and we all know that's the next big thing in the country. But Hallmark has a challenge this year, my friends, because I think we're going in a different direction. Why do we have to get all scared? Why do we have to hear the Jaws music again? How about we go in a different direction, a more wholesome, family fun direction? That's why, instead of Shark Week this week, it's going to be Seahorse Week!
1: You love learning about the ocean and its inhabitants.
0: Yes.
1: But you can't handle the blood and guts of Shark Week.
0: No.
1: Try the friendly alternative. The Hallmark Channel presents Seahorse Week! See the graceful, carefree seahorse dancing along the ocean floor.
0: Uh-huh.
1: There's a small crustacean.
0: Oh.
1: I think he'll have a bite.
0: Wow.
1: Look at the playful seahorse in a game of hide and seek behind that soft coral. Where'd he go? There he is! You won't see disgusting shark bite wounds or baby seal carcasses. Nope, just the glorious seahorse. It's Seahorse Week on the Hallmark Channel. Just between you and me, he's not a real horse. He just kind of looks like a horse
0: in the sea.
1: Seahorse Week, following the magical world of mollusks.
0: Oh, boy.
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0: Win tickets to her July 29th show in Franklin, Hillary Duff merch, and one lucky grand prize winner will score access to Hillary's VIP soundcheck party live in Nashville on July 30th. 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By playing Duffo. 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
12: Partly sunny skies for today with a chance for scattered showers and storms. High temperatures near 90. Tonight, a chance for a few storms early, otherwise partly cloudy with patchy fog possible. Lows near 70. Tuesday and Wednesday feature partly sunny skies with a few more showers and storms also possible. High temps in the low 90s. From the Storm Track 9 Weather Center, I'm meteorologist Olivia Glass.
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Hits 96, that was Noah Kahan. That song was called Orbiter, and it started playing at 423. 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
2: 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Internauts with you on this Monday. Happy Monday to you. Gino will be back tomorrow. Ariana Grande now on Hits.

0: Hey, that's a Noah Kahn song. Stick Season, and it played at 4:48 Eastern Time. Maybe you're in the Central Time Zone. You'll have to do the math yourself. Too complicated for me. Can't even say the word complicated. Complicated is a complicated word to say. Oh, hey, it's me, intern Alex. It's a Noah Kahn winning weekend, so text the time you heard that song, Stick Season, to 423-642-9636, and you can be going to see him at Truist Park in Atlanta, Georgia, courtesy of Hits 96. Now, as I mentioned, the summer's kind of... It peaked. Sorry, it just did. I don't think it gets bigger than 250 years of America and Taylor Swift's wedding. It's all downhill from here. But I'm trying to stop it. I'm trying to stop your summertime sadness. I want you to still feel great. So that's why I've been suggesting some great Hallmark Christmas in July movies, and also trying to get you up, get you hyped a little for, in a few weeks, when there's Shark Week on Discovery, there will be Seahorse Week on Hallmark Channel. Wait, hold on. Or will there be?
1: Hi, and welcome to what was to be Seahorse Week. We at the Hallmark Channel are sad to say that Seahorse Week has been canceled.
0: What?
1: Due to an unprovoked shark attack.
0: Oh.
1: Those bastard people at Discovery just won't let us shine. But don't fret, we at Hallmark promise to deliver a friendlier view of the sea without the blood-soaked violence associated with other cable oceanic feature type programming. So, Hallmark is proud to present Starfish Week, the golden diva of the tidal pool, laying out on a rock in all her glory, soaking up the mid-afternoon sun, just laying there, enjoying the sun, the starfish in the sun, soaking it all in. It's Starfish Week, following my sea cucumber and me on Hallmark.
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16: Typical summer weather coming up for the next several days across the Tennessee Valley. Tonight, a slight early evening shower chance, otherwise partly cloudy, lows low 70s. Tuesday and Wednesday, partly sunny and humid, highs both days around 90. Slight chances for late day pop-up storms. From the Storm Track 9 Weather Center, I'm meteorologist Glenn.
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0: Hits 96. It was Noah Kahn. Kahn! Is that just people? Do people say that? Do they do a Star Trek thing with the Wrath of Kahn when Noah Kahn plays? Anyway, we've been playing a lot of Noah Kahn because we want you to win. We want you to go see his concert. That was called Homesick, and it played, let me check the log here, it played at 5.05 p.m. There you go. If you have that information, the song was called Homesick, and we played it at 5.05 p.m. Eastern Time. 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You'll be entered into a drawing to go see Noah Kahn live, Truist Park, on his greatly anticipated sold-out world tour extravaganza. There you have it. And keep listening through XYZ with Eric Zachary. Anytime you hear the song, give us a text. It's just that simple. The more entries, the better chance, maybe. I don't know. I don't know how contests work. 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Now, by the way, I know we're trying to keep the momentum going with, of course, the Noah Kahn giveaway. But as I mentioned, you know, summer's peaking. We're on our way down. Maybe you're just trying to come down. Maybe you're coming down off the holiday weekend in general. Maybe you're still on holiday for today, but you got to go back tomorrow. Maybe you're not ready. You're not ready to give up the freedom. You've got your America 250 gear and you're not ready. Well, you've still got a whole year you can keep wearing it. It's not going to feel the same, right? So maybe you need a Freedom Recovery Center.
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Hits 96, all of today's hit music. Intern Alex in for Gino on this Monday. He was invited to the Taylor Swift wedding, is what I have been reading. But he couldn't go because of his worldwide tour. I think he was at Wembley Stadium, as a matter of fact. American Girls, now playing by Harry Styles on Hits 96.

settle down. You're feeling right, you're feeling proud. How are your kids? Where are they now? You build a boat, you build a life, you lose your friends.

0: Hits 96. That was Noah Kahan and Hozier. It's called Northern Attitude, and it played at 5:45. You need to know that time. Text us the time you heard Northern Attitude by Noah Kahan to 423-642-9636. That's all you got to do. And then you'll be entered into a drawing to go see him live at Truist Park in Atlanta, Georgia, as part of his big time world tour extravaganza thing. There you go. It's a Noah Kahan winning weekend, but time is running out. You've only got a few hours left. I didn't know if you were aware of this. It's almost 6 o'clock. And the holiday weekend officially ends tonight at midnight. I hate to bring you down. I know I've been saying it all day that we might have peaked. We might have peaked. But for those of us still caught in the gaze of not only America's 250th birthday, which, by the way, the day that it was signed, was that technically, that was, okay, the day that, this was a conversation I heard, overheard earlier. Okay, so when, there's some baby pictures of babies born on the 4th of July. That's their first birthday, technically, right? So the day you are born is your first birthday. So when you are turning one, that is your second birthday. So technically, in 1776, when we signed the Declaration of Independence, that was the first Independence Day. So are we at 251? I'm confused. I'm chronologically confused about the whole thing. Anyway, there was also some big wedding on Friday night at Madison Square Garden where she played a lot of basketball. So I understand why she had such a connection to it. Taylor Swift had a wedding, and it was officiated by Adam Sandler, of course, who officiated my wedding also. It was strange. Well, here's all we know so far, because apparently all of her friends are also on Good Morning America. And so this isn't a bit. This isn't a comedy bit. This is all they can tell us about Taylor Swift's wedding. So this is my public service of the day. I'm informing the audience what it was like. Taylor Swift's wedding.
1: It really was intimate, wasn't it, guys?
2: As intimate as it could possibly be. Given
0: Madison Square Garden. Yeah, exactly, George.
2: And really, this garden inside the garden, which is so beautiful.
0: A garden inside the garden. I get it.
2: And it's hard to imagine that a place that big and a wedding with such stars could feel so personal and so
0: intimate. Okay.
1: Because they had their neighbors or high school friends. It was like any wedding that you would go to.
0: Of course, except there was tons of famous people, and oh yeah, Adam Sandler is the officiant.
3: It was their dream wedding, and it really was amazing. Congratulations to both of them.
2: Congratulations.
0: Oh, yes, thanks, SAC leader Michael Strahan.
1: Their vows. All right, they wrote their own vows.
3: Thank you for inviting us.
0: Yeah, thank you for inviting us. You know, how the cast of GMA shows up to your wedding, of course. Totally normal stuff. Well, we'll see the pictures soon if they haven't been published online already. I'm behind on the whole thing, but there you go. Your Taylor Swift wedding update.
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15: Typical summer weather coming up for the next several days across the Tennessee Valley. Tonight, a slight early evening shower chance, otherwise partly cloudy, lows low 70s. Tuesday and Wednesday, partly sunny and humid, highs both days around 90. Slight chances for late day pop-up storms. From the Storm Track 9 Weather Center, I'm meteorologist Glenn.

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It's 96. All of today's hit music. Oh, hey, it's me, intern Alex, filling in for Gino on this end of the Independence Day weekend. And still time for you to get in on the list to see Noah Kahan live at Truist Park. All you have to do is wait for a Noah Kahan song to play when you hear it. As you hear my creaky mic stand in the background, this is it. There was a different one here. I don't know what's happened to it. Someone came in and stole just the microphone stand, so we're on a backup. A microphone arm, excuse me. Sorry, this thing... I need some WD-40. But anyway, you can win Noah Kahan tickets if you text us the time that you hear a Noah Kahan song to 423-642-9636. You'll be entered into a drawing, and you could be on your way to Atlanta, the city where I'm told the players play and we roll on them things like every day. That is the description, I believe. When you look up Atlanta in the encyclopedia, that's what it says. So, happy National Fried Chicken Day, by the way. This one kind of got away in all the patriotism, all the Taylor Swift wedding news and stuff. It is Fried Chicken Day. Now, what's funny is that the picture they use for Fried Chicken Day on this one website are chicken wings, which I guess are fried as well. But enjoy some fried chicken with some ranch. The real star of the World Cup, by the way.

0: I forget whoever wins this thing. The real winner is my fan, or my fan, my friend, my only fan. What? Ranch Dressing. They're the real winners of the World Cup, because all the European nations and all the other African nations and South American nations that came to this country, all the people can talk about is the ranch dressing. It goes great with fried chicken. Speaking of the World Cup, our friends from Spain who were here in Chattanooga, I didn't know if you knew that. They came by the radio station. I put them to shame and then they left town. I took them on. The entire Spanish national soccer team, I put them to shame. I scored a million goals on them. Of course, no cameras allowed. They're highly secretive. They won today. They got past... I already forgot who they played. Oh, Portugal. 1-0. And tonight, the United States, they have to play, but they got that guy back. So there you go. 8 o'clock tonight, the U.S. If they win, U.S. and Spain will have to square off. Chattanooga, you'll have to pick a side. And that's your World Cup soccer football update. 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
9: Tennessee Valley weather.
10: An isolated evening shower possible, otherwise partly cloudy, low temperatures in the low 70s. For Tuesday and Wednesday, both days are hot and humid, highs around 90 and partly sunny. Slight chances for late day pop-up storms, a little better chance toward later in the week. From the Storm Track 9 Weather Center, I'm meteorologist Dave Glenn.
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0: Hits 96, all of today's hit music. Oh, it's me, intern Alex. Gino D is off today, but he will be back with you tomorrow afternoon, and there is still some time for you to get in on the NoahCon ticket giveaway. XYZ with Eric Zachary is 9 minutes away. When XYZ starts, if you hear NoahCon until midnight tonight, the end of the Independence Day holiday. We have to end it sometime, folks, and we might as well do it by the clock at midnight. But if every NoahCon song you hear, text us 423-642-9636, the time, the title of the song that you heard it on Hits 96, and you're entered into a drawing to go see his sold-out show at Truist Park in Atlanta, Georgia, courtesy of us. Hits 96, the station does it bigger and better every single time. I will see you next time. Have a great Monday night. If you had the day off, enjoy going back to work tomorrow, I guess. There's really no way to go. Call in tomorrow. Go ahead and call in. Take the rest. It's America's 250. You're not going to be here for the 300th, probably. Or maybe you are. I don't know. This is a big deal. So that's my advice to you. I'll write you a note. No, I won't. But anyway, have a great night. XYZ with Eric Zachary is next. This is Hits 96.
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13: Typical summer weather coming up for the next several days across the Tennessee Valley. Tonight, a slight early evening shower chance, otherwise partly cloudy, lows low 70s. Tuesday and Wednesday, partly sunny and humid, highs both days around 90. Slight chances for late day pop-up storms. From the Storm Track 9 Weather Center, I'm meteorologist Steve Glenn.
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2: X, Y, Z with Eric Zachary. Mom's hot take. It's all brought to you by T-Mobile. My mom joining the show.
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3: Yeah. Right? No, I never went there. No, I never went there either.
2: What do you want to talk about today, Mom?
3: You know, women over, or people over 60, we still want compliments, guys. 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
4: You know what? 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
3: You are loved. 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
5: You are kind.
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3: 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So guess what I did yesterday?
2: You got some fries with that shake. Is that what you want?
3: No. Like,
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2: I'm not saying that to her. Okay. You know what? 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
1: Mom's hot take on XYZ with Eric Zachary. My mom joining the show to provide her perspective on what's trending. My mom wanting to talk about getting more compliments as an elderly person.
2: You died.
1: What?
3: No, she can't hear us.
2: I couldn't hear you for a second. It just went out.
1: Gotcha. You still hear me?
2: Now I can, yeah.
1: All right, let's just restart. Check, check, check. 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I want it to start on me. Check. Oh, my God. There we go. Mom's hot take on XYZ. Mom's hot take on XYZ with Eric Zachary. My mom joining the show to provide her perspective on what's trending. It's all thanks to T-Mobile. Mom, you wanted to talk about getting more compliments as an elderly person.
2: Okay, so as a young person, you know, you get a lot of compliments.
1: What?
2: Don't make fun of my rad.
1: Hang on, you just cut out completely. What's going on?
2: I don't know. I'm here. Can you hear me?
1: Yeah, I got you. Can you hear me?
2: Yeah, now I can hear you.
1: Mom's hot take on XYZ with Eric Zachary. It's all brought to you by T-Mobile. It's better over here. 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Mom, you wanted to jump on the show today to talk about getting more compliments as an elderly person.
2: Yeah, I've noticed that elderly people, unless you're like in your 80s or 90s, the 60s are gone. There's no compliments for us. Why?
1: Like, what kind of compliment are you talking about? Like, what?
2: Like, hey, that shirt is a nifty shirt. Or, hey, you have a special smile on your face, young lady, today. You got a beautiful look. Audrey, do you understand what I'm saying?
4: Yeah, I do understand what
1: you're asking.
4: Saying.
1: The youngest person on the show?
3: Yeah, who arguably gets the most compliments.
4: Right. No, but I'm saying I do think that there is something to be said about how you, as you get older, as a woman...
2: Yes.
4: People kind of tend to treat you a little bit, you know, differently than they might have when you're younger.
1: So, I mean, I feel like I do a pretty good job of complimenting you and my friends do a good job. Jordan's usually the first one to call out your outfit and whatnot.
3: Yeah. I think I shower you with
4: compliments. Yeah, just come here. I feel like every time I see you, I'm like...
2: You do. You guys do. Okay, I will give you that.
3: Is this just a long-winded way to say you miss us?
1: Is there someone specifically... Yeah. Is this like
2: this is my notice.
1: You know
2: I've
1: how like girls will thirst trap on Instagram?
3: Sure,
1: are you just thirst trapping on my show, Mom?
2: No, I will tell you this, though. I volunteer on certain days, and there's these older women, and I noticed that they never, ever... I mean, I did a test yesterday. I walked in, they were already setting up stuff, and I looked at the one and I said, hey, you've got great hair. And she always has a comment. She stopped in her tracks. She said, no one has told me that in 15 years.
3: Uh-huh. Oh, wow.
2: That's and special. I was just like, yeah. She does. She is. It's all silver. It's all gray, but it was beautiful. And she just wears it back in a ponytail. And I said, she goes, I just don't know what to do with it. And I said, well, why don't you just like, she goes, I'm not a girly girl. I'm like a boy. And I said, okay, well, you could still like maybe just take it up like 2 inches and it would look stunning.
1: This is turning it into a tutorial. let's stay focused here. So you gave a compliment. Someone was very appreciative.
2: She was so appreciative. So then I did it again. And it was another older woman. And again, the response was, whoa, you just gave me a compliment. And then I started putting it together going, you know, other than you guys, and that's great. Thank you. But, you know, I don't like, you used to walk into a grocery store and somebody would smile and say, I love that outfit or something like that. I don't get that anymore.
1: I feel like it's environment based. I make a point of complimenting people, especially like older people.
2: Who did you last compliment?
1: I went at the grocery store yesterday. Truly.
2: What'd you
1: I was
2: say?
1: Like, I like your sweater.
3: Yeah.
2: And was it a woman or a man?
1: It was a woman, but it doesn't matter. But like,
2: and what did she say?
1: She said, thank you. Oh my God, that's so sweet.
2: See, the response is, oh my God, that's so sweet. But now that they probably get it a little bit more than people that are like 59 and up.
3: So I'm realizing now that you're just saying that like nobody is complimenting, like you aren't complimenting your peers. Because obviously at first I thought you meant like young people aren't complimenting older people.
1: So what you're saying is older people need to be nicer. I agree with that.
3: Okay.
1: Because y'all got some attitude sometimes.
2: Oh, we earn that attitude, number one.
1: You lose the compliments when you earn
3: that
1: attitude.
3: I love that she didn't walk it down, you know?
1: Exactly. All right. Mom's hot take, compliment old people more.
2: Do it.
1: Today's moral of the story.
2: Do it. Try to put a smile on someone's face.
1: Okay, Shia LaBeouf. It's all brought to you by T-Mobile. Mom's hot take on XYZ with Eric Zachary.
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9: Tennessee Valley weather.
10: Typical summer weather coming up for the next several days across the Tennessee Valley. Tonight, a slight early evening shower chance. Otherwise, partly cloudy, lows low 70s. Tuesday and Wednesday, partly sunny and humid, highs both days around 90, slight chances for late-day pop-up storms. From the Storm Track 9 Weather Center, I'm meteorologist David Glenn.
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0: health? Today's mental health moment. That's the question. What do you do to take a second and be like, it's going to be okay? How can you get over that initial bump?
1: Tea. I've been drinking a lot of tea and taking the time to, you know, enjoy the process of making it. It's not that long a thing to do. But then once I'm drinking it, saying to myself, in this moment, I'm going to figure out what is causing me anxiety. How do I dispel it? Is it a task that I need to get off my list? Do I need to, you know, set a plan up for something? But in that tea time, it's, you know, my calm time, I guess.
0: Yeah. Audrey?
2: I try to write down what's making me anxious or stressed in the moment and then see if it's something that I can manage or if it's something that I'm making up.
1: Mm-hmm. Yeah.
0: Okay.
1: Eric?
0: Same as you, Jordan, very task oriented. If I'm able to do some sort of a, I don't want to say mindless task, but a task where I'm not thinking about anything else.
1: Yeah.
0: Like cleaning, putting stuff into a dishwasher.
1: Sure.
0: If I'm at work, usually just stepping out and taking a moment. It sounds silly, but I'll go listen to like 30 seconds of a song that always makes me feel better.
1: Yeah, yeah.
0: Things like that. Just doing what I can to get through it and then, you know, trying to tackle it when I'm not as anxious later on makes it seem a lot less heavy.

What's up? It's JC from the Kidcratic Morning Show. 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
1: XYZ with Eric Zachary. That is it for us today as we continue celebrating Jordan's birthday on the show.
2: Why, thank you.
1: We started a little early because it happened over the weekend, so we kind of shared 4th of July shows with you, and then today, you know, we got you a bidet.
2: You did get me a bidet. A portable bidet.
1: A birthday bidet.
2: Yeah, a birthday bidet. The bidet buddy.
1: For my buddy.
2: Thank you.
1: Jordan's been preaching using bidets. If you don't know what it is, it squirts water.
2: Into your hind area.
1: Yeah.
2: So you don't have to use as much toilet paper.
1: Exactly. And Jordan's been preaching it for
2: Everybody
1: years.
2: Everybody should have one.
1: Has one installed at his home. And I was like, you know, you're not home a lot, so let's make you feel more comfortable, man.
2: Thank you for that.
1: I really appreciate it. I have an idea. I think we should have you use it for the first time on the show.
2: In front of
1: Not in front of me. Don't be weird. I'm going to send you to the bathroom with a microphone.
2: Got it.
1: And that's way less weird.
3: I don't even know if I want that.
1: you can take your headphones off. But yeah, we're going to have Jordan experience the Bidet Buddy live on the air tomorrow. In the meantime, if you missed the show or you want to watch any of it in video form, you can always see us on Spotify or YouTube. Or, of course, listen to the show wherever you get your audio. Just search XYZ with Eric Zachary. Audrey, you had so many words to say today.
3: I know.
1: We'll open it up a little bit more. If there's any other thoughts you want to get up there.
3: Thank you.
2: I want to ask you a question, Audrey.
3: Yeah.
2: If I got you a bidet, would you use it?
3: Yeah.
2: Okay. All right.
3: Here's the thing. I have never really gotten into the world of bidets.
2: Okay.
3: I know a lot of people that love them.
2: Me.
3: You know,
2: I think
3: I live in a household of IBS girls. We're more wipes girls, you know.
2: Wipes girls.
1: You guys could probably use them.
3: I would be happy for us to journey into the bidet world.
2: Okay. All right. I think we should set
1: that up. Your birthday's in August.
3: Yes,
1: right.
3: It is.
1: Yeah.
2: All right.
1: Forget we had this conversation.
2: Yeah.
1: I got an idea. That might be an HR thing.
2: Yeah. We might be crossing the line.
1: I get away with Jordan. He's my business partner friend.
2: Yeah.
1: Audrey, I will send you a link that you then in an Amazon gift card.
2: You know what?
1: If you'd like to take that approach.
2: We might have crossed the line
1: with
2: here.
1: With your own consent.
2: Yeah.
1: Please don't call Gerard our HR guy. We don't have an HR guy.
2: It's just you with glasses on.
1: XYZ with Eric Zachary. We'll see you tomorrow. Bye.
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14: Tennessee Valley weather.
15: Isolated evening shower possible, otherwise partly cloudy, low temperatures in the low 70s. For Tuesday and Wednesday, both days look hot and humid, highs around 90 and partly sunny. Slight chances for late day pop-up storms, a little better chance toward later in the week. From the Storm Track 9 Weather Center, I'm meteorologist David Glenn.
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